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Thorough as f- don't need your chest. 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Zodiac sign, it must be a Gemini moon, cause we about to go half. Mistakenly, nobody been in a bag, but how many bodies done been in her?

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1: Yeah, Chief, it's your boy AJ Showtime. We got Favio Forno on the line, man. September 5th, you got the streets talking about Havana Hagerstown. You got something special for him, right?
2: Yeah. So look what I got going on, AJ, right? So Maryland, you know that's like my second home. This might be one of the last times I'm going to be performing Big Drip, Ready, City of God, you know what I'm saying, before I step into my new chapter. So I want everybody to come out and see it September 5th. I'm going to be in Havana. So pull up on me, you know what I'm saying?
1: Along with

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1: Come on, come see. 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
1: Desiree, Jay Fuse, Shaky Biz, AJ, you know what's going on. Fabio Form, we rock with each other forever. 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
4: Yeah, Chief, it's your boy AJ Showtime. We got Fabio Forno on the line, man. September 5th, you got the streets talking about Havana, Hagerstown. You got something special for him, right?
5: Yeah. So look what I got going on, AJ, right? So Maryland, you know that's like my second home. This might be one of the last times I'm going to be performing Big Drip, Ready, City of God, you know what I'm saying, before I step into my new chapter. So I want everybody to come out and see it. September 5th, I'm gonna be in Havana. So pull up on me, you know what I'm saying?
4: Along with Vonnie G in the building. You heard Favi, man. 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

0: A little older, she's mature.
1: I like how you said a woman too.
0: Yeah, you know said it. You said you can't call her a girl. Come she on. Ain't no yeah. Come this on. Right here is a grown ass woman. And so Trey's trying to figure out should he go on vacation with her. JJ says he should go on a staycation.
2: Yeah.
1: JJ said go about an hour and a half on the road.
2: Yeah. As a matter of fact, and y'all meet there. Separate call.
0: Okay. Stop. Hey D, what do you think? Should Trey go with this woman or what?
3: Absolutely not on the first vacation. Mm-hmm. First vacation? The first vacation should be the two of them to get to know each other.
2: Okay.
3: He's already not spent very much time with the baby enough to know how the child even responds at all different hours.
2: That's true.
3: And then you said that she is older and she has a baby. I'm a little perplexed right there.
1: Yo.
0: What you mean?
3: How old?
0: Well,
3: she's 40,
1: Trey's
3: she 40 with a 1-year-old. She's
1: 32
3: with a 1-year-old.
1: Nah, she's not 40 with a 1-year-old. He is actually 2.
0: Okay.
1: Yeah, he is actually 2, and she is 36. Mm. Yeah.
3: Okay.
0: Yeah.
3: All right.
0: Yeah, well, D.
3: It's all doable, and it can be beautiful, but not for your first vacation. Get to know each other first.
1: I get that. Let me say this, though. I have been there for a couple nap times, D. Okay. I ain't gonna lie to you. Now, I might not have been there. I'm not been there nighttime, but a couple nap times. I don't been in the building.
2: Okay, but have you tucked them in?
0: Okay.
1: Shut up, Jay.
0: Jay wants you to read him a story.
3: Right. And if you've only been there for a couple of night times, so that's not, I'm not sure about overnight or overnight action. Yeah. This might be action season.
0: Right.
1: Sure.
0: Thank you, D. Thank you very much for your call. We appreciate you. Listen, I'm telling y'all going to be in a one little room with two beds.
1: But I'm not opposed to it. We are both responsible grown adults. We know how to control ourselves and behave ourselves.
0: Or really, she going to be in the bed, the baby going to be in the bed with her, and you're going to be in the other bed. Listen.
1: Stop it. All right, now you're doing too much.
0: For real. He's going to jump in the bed with mommy.
2: Boy.
0: And Trey just going to be there as a friend.
1: Cut it out. Oh, no.
0: All right.
1: Mr. Trey.
2: Right. Mr. Trey. Trey's going to be on the couch, and he's going to come in there and try to lay with Trey, like, going back in there with your mama. Going back in there with your mama.
0: What should Trey do, y'all? This woman wants him to go on vacation with her and her son. And should he go? It's going to be their first vacation together, and the son's going to be there too. Yeah. What do you think? Should Trey go? Let us know right now at 833 Talk to Didi.
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10: Sign. No, no, no, no, no, no, no, no, no, no, no. Hey, I've been waiting all night for this moment. I've been waiting all year for this moment. I've been picturing.

0: This is great, though. So, everybody, again, talking to Marcus Speed. He is the owner of Gorilla Nuts Wings and Things. They're reopening in Oak Cliff. Mm-hmm. And again, our small business spotlight. The toughest thing for you as a small business, what, is going up against even the big businesses and things like that? Is that tough for you? You know, do you fight for that or no?
1: I don't even think about it. Really? I just stay in my own lane.
2: There you go. Yeah, there you go.
0: Just do what you do.
1: Just watch me.
0: Yeah. Well, shouts out, by the way, as we talk to Marcus, can we shout out to your mama, Brenda?
1: Yeah, please.
0: Brenda Speed is here, y'all.
2: That's a blessing.
0: Yeah, has your mom been in there helping you in the kitchen?
1: She's been helping me.
0: I know, that's great. That's great. I just wanted to shout her out.
2: Is that who taught you how to cook? Or did you kind of just...
1: She taught me how to cook them grabbages.
0: That is awesome. What else can we expect with the reopening of Gorilla Things now in Oak Cliff? Will there be music certain days? Have you worked on that yet? But right now, you're just like, let me get this good food out here.
1: Get this food out, and it's just trying to stay consistent and want everybody. When they came in, get a good vibe. There's going to be music in there.
0: Good.
1: You know, stuff like that. But it's just a pick-up-to-go location
0: good.
1: Now.
0: Okay.
2: So, he said it's going to be music in there now. It's going to be music.
0: I love it.
2: Going to hear some scratch.
0: And got the business, bringing the business back to the cliff. I like it. Yes, everybody, indeed. Gorilla Nuts, Wings and Things, make sure you are there. What are the hours?
1: 12 to 9 during the week, Tuesday through Thursday. Friday and Saturday going to be 12 to 12.
0: Okay.
1: 12 to 12. And Sunday going to be 12 to 9.
0: Okay. 12 to 9, though, y'all. Come on. Are you online? Can people find you online?
1: Yeah, we're online.
0: Where they find?
1: We Gorillas, baby. That's the name of the website.
0: Say it one more time.
1: We Gorillas, baby.
0: I know that's right.
2: We gorillas, baby. With a Z.
0: I like it. Y'all make sure you support. That's what this is all about. We put that spotlight on our small and black-owned businesses all over the country. It's about support, y'all. We got to do it. Give it up for this man right here and his mama, Brenda Speed and Mr. Marcus Speed.
1: All right. Thank you.
0: It's Dee Dee in the morning.
2: Come on, nice. Thank you.
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3: Yeah, Chief, it's your boy AJ Showtime. We got Fabio Forno on the line, man. September 5th, you got the streets talking about Havana, Hagerstown. You got something special for him, right?
4: Yeah. So look what I got going on, AJ, right? So Maryland, you know that's like my second home. This might be one of the last times I'm going to be performing Big Dread, Weddy, City of God, you know what I'm saying, before I step into my new chapter. So I want everybody to come out and see it. September 5th, I'm going to be in Havana. So pull up on me, you know what I'm saying?
3: Along with Vonnie G in the building. You heard Fabi, man. 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
3: Good morning. It's Didi in the Morning, and it is Thursday.
4: Whoa, whoa.
3: What is today? September 3rd. Yes, it is. 2026. Looking for Trey G right now to find out what's trending with Trey.
4: Hey, there's a woman by the name of viral right now. She is saying that she took her child to McDonald's, to the drive-thru in McDonald's on South Main Street in Middletown. She said, after the girl went through the drive-thru with her daughter basically opened, or her niece, I'm sorry, her niece opened up the Happy Meal and found everything but a toy in the Happy Meal.
3: What'd she find in there?
4: Weed.
5: Oh, yeah. I know you're joking.
4: She said,
3: JJ, hold on a second. JJ wants to know the address, what time they went, and what kind of Happy Meal should he get.
5: And who doing the drive-thru?
3: Right. Should JJ get nuggets, or should he get just a regular cheeseburger or hamburger when he gets that little Happy Meal?
4: Well, so this is what the lady is saying. She said, my niece opens up her Happy Meal toy, and she says there's rocks in her toy.
3: So,
4: of course, I'm alarmed because why are there rocks in my niece's Happy Meal? So I take it from her, and I notice it's not rocks. It's weed.
3: No.
4: It's
3: weed. Man. Oh, they have some nice nuggets
5: in
3: there.
5: They have some nice nuggets. Up in there. So So that may be a sativa. They had a sativa in there.
3: Is that gonna make the child like relax?
5: I mean, and smarter.
3: That's what sativa does.
5: I'm doing nothing but Happy Meals now at McDonald's. Keep up the good work.
3: Thank you, Ronald. That's McDonald. So
5: billion people served.
3: All right, coming up next hour, Trey G has a plan to meet boys bandwagon.
4: Come on.
3: Through music. Okay.
4: Come on.
3: Let's see. Just in time for football season. Let's see what that is all about. Plus, play our $1,000 minute game at 833. Talk to Didi.
5: That's 833-825-5233.
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0: The listeners can give me the answers, so then I can have a little bit better of a sample size.
1: Gotcha. Okay.
0: You dig
1: right.
0: what I'm saying?
1: I like that.
0: Better of a sample size. So these are some of the things that ladies hate that fellas do.
1: Okay.
0: When you first start dating somebody. Okay, how about this one? Dry texting. The lady said they hate dry texters.
1: What's a dry texter?
0: Hey, what you doing?
2: K.
0: K.
2: Bet.
0: Nothing.
2: Yeah, yeah.
0: You know what I'm saying?
2: Yeah.
0: Ladies
2: yeah.
0: hate when a dude does not give them good conversation.
2: Okay.
0: Which I do actually understand that one. Because I ain't going to lie, I hate it when ladies don't give good conversation.
2: But I don't write me three paragraphs and think you finna get another three paragraphs. You're going to get the clip notes.
0: Damn.
2: I'm just going to let you know now.
0: But I ain't going to lie to you. If it's three paragraphs, that means she interested. So just show interest back.
2: Three paragraphs?
1: No,
0: yes.
1: I don't know if she's interested. She just had to get something off her chest.
2: Well, yeah,
0: that might be right, too. That might be right, too. Okay, this one was a big one, and I noticed that a lot of the ladies said this one. Fellas be asking for sex too soon.
1: Yeah.
0: They be wanting to do it too soon, and they only text you late at night, too. Mm-hmm. Hey, what you doing? You up?
2: You up?
0: What you got going?
2: On my way.
0: Yeah.
1: Back in the day, you couldn't ask me for sex too soon, because if you ask for sex too soon, then I'm going to ask, what label we got too soon?
0: Shut up.
2: Damn.
1: Oh, yeah. I fall in love. Back in the day, I fall in love after sex. After sex, I was like, we getting married?
2: Bro, for real.
0: Yeah, facts. I ain't going to lie. When it come to you, I ain't know it was too soon.
2: Yeah, for real.
0: I thought it was only a too late.
2: Too late. Yeah.
1: There was some too soon.
0: There was some too soon. It was like two of them.
2: Right.
1: Oh, no.
0: Oh, damn. All right. Well, there you go.
1: Hey, you give me a beer. Too soon.
0: That's foul.
2: Six pack today.
0: That's so foul. These are some of the pet peeves that the ladies hate when it comes to the fellas. Still entertaining your female exes.
1: Oh, yeah.
0: Yeah, the ladies.
1: I got a problem with that.
0: Ladies do not like it when you still entertaining them exes. Questionable friends. Oh, who is that? That's my cousin. It ain't your cousin. Who is that? That's my homie. That's my sister. Is she your sister or is she like a sister?
1: Yeah, I don't like that one.
2: Yeah, that's key right there.
1: I mean, like, is that blood
2: is
1: sister?
2: She like, yeah, for real.
0: Facts. I ain't gonna lie to you.
2: Damn sister. Facts.
1: Play sister.
0: That's a slippery slope. That's a slippery slope. Acting different in person, you act through text messages. So, when you know, sometimes the fellas, they get all this confidence. They be good at talking, through text, over the phone. But then when you see them in person, it be like, hey.
2: Hey, right. He in the back. They be like, where your man at? He over there.
0: They turn into a totally different person.
2: They do.
0: Ain't no more charisma, ain't no personality, none of that. And the ladies hate that. Give them the ick, they say. These are pet peeves that the ladies have when it comes to the fellas. I'm just seeing where things go. When men say that, it literally is going to turn a woman off.
1: Oh, hell yeah.
0: I just want to see where things go. Mm-mm. That just shows you ain't got no plan.
1: None.
0: You ain't really trying to do nothing. Mm-mm. None of that. How about this one? Not planning dates or expecting her to do all the work.
1: Yeah, we don't like
2: y'all
1: that.
2: Y'all like that?
1: Yeah, we get
2: y'all
1: tired
2: like
1: of
2: for us to take control.
1: Yeah,
2: sometime.
1: Take control. Plan the date. Plan something, man. Damn.
2: I can understand. You know what? I like to do that.
1: And don't do a typical dinner. Make it something nice, you know, and put some thought.
2: Fun.
1: Yeah.
0: Well, see, but I just feel like sometimes with the dinner, it's us getting to talk to each other.
1: True.
0: You know what I'm saying?
1: Yeah.
0: I need to see if I actually like you to put that much effort in.
2: Amen.
1: You know they say nowadays, Trey, you're supposed to go on a date, like go to a grocery store. You ain't never heard that?
0: Oh, I did hear that.
1: You're supposed to go shopping, and now you really talk. Yeah. And you see what,
0: and you see she got her food stamp card with her.
1: Shut up.
2: Damn.
0: That's how I be looking at it. What that food stamp card finna do? Come on, let's see. How about this one? Poor hygiene or grooming. Ladies hate poor hygiene when it comes to a man. They want you to have your nails clipped. They want you to have them clean. They want you to be well-groomed, all of that, which I understand that one, too. Mm-hmm.
2: Push your cuticles back, too.
0: Yeah. Eric Benet said it the other day. Watch between that crack.
1: Now, that's nasty.
0: No, that's true, though.
2: No, that's true, though.
0: It's really true.
2: Man,
0: it's really true.
2: Catch my drawers on the floor.
0: And they crispy?
2: Oh. Over.
0: Those crispy drawers. Okay, how about this one? This one, the last one. Being overly jealous or possessive. They say women hate it when men are overly jealous or possessive. So, fellas, just be cool, man.
2: Yeah, man. Have just a little confidence about what you're doing.
0: Big face.
2: Have some confidence.
1: Big All right. Well, thank you for those tips. I appreciate that, Trey G.
0: Hopefully the fellas take notice.
1: Yeah, hopefully.
2: Yes,
0: they did.
1: All right, it's DD in the morning. It's Didi in the morning on Live 96.7, brought to you by Fat Daddies in Hagerstown. 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
1: 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Hey, it's Dee Dee in the Morning along with comedian J.J. Williamson and Trey G coming up on the show this hour. 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All right, you guys, remember about the Dina McGuire Foundation. 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All right. Coming up, everybody, dating somebody going through a divorce, or maybe it was you. Mm. We want to know your situation, how it ended up. All right. 833, talk to Dee Dee.
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2: Yeah, Chief, it's your boy AJ Showtime. We got Fabio Forno on the line, man. September 5th, you got the streets talking about Havana, Hagerstown. You got something special for him, right?
3: Yeah. So look what I got going on, AJ, right? So Maryland, you know that's like my second home. This might be one of the last times I'm going to be performing Big Drip, Ready, City of God, you know what I'm saying, before I step into my new chapter. So I want everybody to come out and see it. September 5th, I'm going to be in Havana. So pull up on me, you know what I'm saying?
2: Along with Vonnie G in the building. 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

0: Good morning. It's Dee Dee in the morning. We're talking about divorce. We're talking about dating while going through a divorce. Has it happened to you? Clarissa Shields came out and said, yeah, Papoose is still married to Remy Ma, but he's my man and he wants to be with me and he filed for divorce because he likes me.
1: Facts.
0: That's what she said. So we want to know, I've been through it. Here is G. Hey, G.
2: What's going on, Miss Lady?
0: All right. Ain't nothing, Mr. Sir. I love that, Miss Lady.
1: Mr. Sir.
0: Oh, I like that.
3: Who is this? This is Miss Lady.
0: I love when somebody calls me Miss Lady.
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0: Damn, I like it.

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2: Yeah, Chief, it's your boy AJ Showtime. We got Fabio Forno on the line, man. September 5th, you got the streets talking about Havana, Hagerstown. You got something special for him, right?
3: Yeah. So, look what I got going on, AJ, right? So, Maryland, you know that's like my second home. This might be one of the last times I'm going to be performing Big Dread, Ready, City of God. You know what I'm saying? Before I step into my new chapter. So, I want everybody to come out and see it. September 5th, I'm going to be in Havana. So pull up on me, you know what I'm saying?
2: Along with Vonnie G in the building. You heard Favi, man. This might be the last time you get to see him perform these classics, so make sure you're in the building. Havana, Hagerstown. And also, if you want a shot at opening up for Fabio Foreign, man, hit this number up right now. 240-469-8634.
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0: Talking to Paula. Paula went out on a date with a guy named Brandon. Paula, you said you guys met on Bumble. Is that right?
4: Yeah.
0: And then you guys went to a bar. It was the spoken word bar, as you put it. Uh-huh. And then and then you guys had a good time. You had drinks. You guys kissed. You said very well, very nice kiss.
4: Yes, very good kiss.
0: All right. Well, listen, we're going to call this guy Brandon. When we call him, you got to be quiet, okay?
4: Okay.
0: All right, here we go. Here we go.
5: Hello?
0: Hi, is Brandon there?
5: Speaking.
0: Hey, Brandon. Brandon. Hey, it's the radio station. Dee Dee in the Morning, Trey G and comedian J.J. Williamson. How you doing?
5: Oh.
0: Yep. Yep.
5: I'm good. How are you?
0: You're talking to some radio people. We're doing great. Listen, here's the deal. You went on a date with a girl named Paula. We want to know how it went and what happened.
5: Yeah, she's real cool. She's earthy, but...
0: Yeah, what do you mean she's earthy?
5: All right, so, like, she was dope, but she had, like, the worst smell ever.
6: Mm-mm. When you say smell, like, I mean, she didn't bathe, or, I mean, she came from the gym, or?
5: Bro, that was, like, you know, like, when you go to your grandma's house as a kid and it just smells weird?
6: Oh, wow, not the grandmama house.
0: What you mean it smells like the grandmama house, though? I don't understand that one.
5: Man, it's just like, I don't know if it's old medicine, if it's old stuff. I don't know what it'd be, but it'd be smelling. I thought it's the people at the bar, because they seem kind of earthy, or they're earthy people there. But, like, afterwards, I walked her to a car. I leaned in for, like, a quick little kiss. I'm a sophisticated dude. I can't be with no stinky you know?
0: Okay, wait. You guys went to, what was the name of the place? You guys went to a bar or something, right? Was it? What was it, Brandon?
5: I don't even remember the name of the bar. It was just so stinky. That's my memory of that night, is just trying to survive. You know, like, I was like, mate, I even, at one point, I was like, you know, there's a lot of people here. Mm-hmm. And I pulled out my mask and I put it on because I was like, I can't take this, you know?
0: Wow. You know what? Hold on a second. I got to be real with you, Brandon. She's on the line and we got to bring her in. Hello. Hey, Paula. Paula.
4: Yo, you ever heard of essential oils, you dumb mother? You serious, bro?
5: I've heard of essential oils. That smells nice. You smell terrible.
0: Baby,
4: you don't understand.
0: What?
4: You don't understand. I'm allergic to certain soaps. I can't wear deodorant. See? I got to do what I got to do, okay? So I use essential oils. So don't be coming at me like that.
5: I'm just saying, don't be coming at me like that. Keep a distance. Social distance a bit if you're going to be on that tip.
0: Yeah.
4: I mean, you act like I didn't smell good. Bro, I smelled so good. I looked good. I was hot.
0: Wait,
4: you're going to miss out on an opportunity with me.
0: Paula, so are you wearing the sandalwood oils? Are you wearing, what kind of oils? Like, what kind of oils are they?
4: I mean, it's all a mixture of oils. You can look it up online to see which ones go best together for your body type.
0: Mm-hmm. Uh-huh.
4: And that's what I did.
0: Okay.
4: And, you know, there's lavender. There's all sorts of stuff. And I try to smell really nice because I can't do what everybody else does.
0: Right.
4: I can't be a basic bitch that Brendan wants, it is what it is.
0: Right. Yeah, Brandon, she smells like lavender. You just don't understand.
4: I use a lot of different things to keep my body in check.
0: Yeah, I'm sorry. All right, you're getting mad at me.
4: You're just wigging out over nothing.
0: Yeah, okay. Listen, here's the deal. It sounds like you guys got started off to the wrong. You really liked him, right, Paula?
4: Yeah, I did. Before I found out he was a ass.
0: Well, he didn't understand the oils now. He can't be that just because he didn't understand the oils. A lot of us don't. But anyway, so he doesn't understand. But what about this? What if I'd send you guys out together on a date? What if I pay for it and send you guys back out on a date? Would you go? Would you guys go? Come on. Brandon?
5: Look.
4: No way.
5: I didn't know before.
0: Mm-hmm.
5: I apologize. But I think more than going out on a date with me, maybe you need to set her up on an appointment with a doctor. Because that is unnatural.
4: Wow, bro. You don't even deserve me.
5: That's to deserve that. I felt bad. Like, what have I done? Yeah, like, what have I done to deserve this? That's what I thought when I was having to smell that. You know, I threw my mask on.
0: This ain't going to work.
6: Yeah.
0: I can already tell. You still right there, Brandon? And that part of the conversation, this ain't going to work.
6: Yeah, say that, money.
0: Y'all really don't think you can do it, huh?
4: No, I'm done.
0: All right.
4: Done.
0: Okay. Done and done. Yep, that's what they say. All right. Well, we tried, everybody. We tried as usual. It didn't work. If you want to be on Dee Dee's Date Fail, everybody, here's the deal. You went out on a date. Maybe that person or somebody hasn't called you back. Hit us up if you want to be on Dee Dee's Date Fail at DeeDeeMakesMeLaugh.com. 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
8: Yeah, Chief, it's your boy AJ Showtime. We got Fabio Forno on the line, man. September 5th, you got the streets talking about Havana, Hagerstown. You got something special for him, right?
9: Yeah. So look what I got going on, AJ, right? So Maryland, you know that's like my second home. This might be one of the last times I'm going to be performing Big Drip, Weddy, City of God, you know what I'm saying, before I step into my new chapter. So I want everybody to come out and see it. September 5th, I'm going to be in Havana. So pull up on me, you know what I'm saying?
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2: Yeah, Chief, it's your boy AJ Showtime. We got Fabio Fono on the line, man. September 5th, you got the streets talking about Havana, Hagerstown. You got something special for him, right?
3: Yeah. So look what I got going on, AJ, right? So Maryland, you know that's like my second home. This might be one of the last times I'm going to be performing Big Dread, Weddy, City of God, you know what I'm saying, before I step into my new chapter. So I want everybody to come out and see it. September 5th, I'm going to be in Havana. So pull up on me, you know what I'm saying?
2: Along with Vonnie G in the building, you heard Favi, man. This might be the last time you get to see him perform these classes.

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0: The Hump City's live 96.7. It's Ryan Spencer's show on this lovely Friday. Don't forget, we are kicking off our awesome Throwback 250 weekend going into this Saturday, Sunday, and Monday for Labor Day. You can get us our throwback requests over there at 301-797-7302. Again, that's 301-797-7302 for your favorite throwback songs. 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We could get it all together for you guys. 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
25: Mostly sunny the rest of your afternoon, dropping to 68 tonight, 79 and showers tomorrow, 78 and sunny Sunday, and 77 and sunny on your Monday. That's your Hump City forecast. 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

0: the Hub City's Live 96.7. It's Ryan Smetzer's show. Hey, don't forget to go check out the latest episode of the podcast over there at live967.com with Samantha the dog. Samantha's like a little boxer kind of mix who is the sweetest thing. Her face will melt your heart. 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So much cool stuff. 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
9: A little chance for some showers, dropping to a high near about 78 tonight. Tomorrow, looking at a high near about 88. And looks like a little bit warmer than coming up on Sunday. High near about 85 and 77 and sunny on your Labor Day Monday. That's your Hump City forecast. 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
1: Gas prices are going up, up, up this weekend. So hopefully you decided on a staycation for Labor Day weekend. Yeah, it turns out the national average is going to be around $4.03 a gallon, which would make this the most expensive Labor Day at the pump at record, 87 cents higher than last year. Now, it could ease later this month, they say, as demand drops and cheaper winter blend fuel starts rolling back in. So basically, happy Labor Day. 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

0: You're keeping a secret from us. And it's finally making its way to Boonesboro. 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
4: It's definitely Friday, and if you don't believe me, just check the roads. 81 southbound, very slow, headed down towards Headsville Road. As of now, northbound side of 9 is also very slow, headed towards 901 and Cannon Hill Road. Expect to see delays northbound 81 headed towards Martinsburg, and slow on 70 westbound. Still, despite the earlier crash in Myersville having been cleared, as of now, you got on and off delays all the way up through Hagerstown. 81 up in Pennsylvania, looking good if you're headed towards Chambersburg. 15 northbound. You're dealing with a crash. Unclear how many lanes might be affected up there, but it's definitely up near Catakin Furnace Road. Plenty of delays there. Southbound 15 also very slow as you make way down into Frederick. Westbound side of 70 slow headed past 15. And of course, if you're on 340, you're slow across the bridge headed into Harbors Ferry. Northbound 15 slow towards Point of Rocks. It's your traffic.
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2: It's definitely Friday, and if you don't believe me, just check the roads. 81 southbound, very slow, headed down towards Hedgesville Road. As of now, northbound side of 9 is also very slow, headed towards 901 and Cannon Hill Road. Expect to see delays northbound 81 headed towards Martinsburg, and you're slow on 70 westbound still, despite the earlier crash in Myersville having been cleared. As of now, you got on and off delays all the way up through Hagerstown. 81 up in Pennsylvania looking good if you're headed towards Chambersburg. 15 northbound, you're dealing

0: with a crash. Unclear how many lanes might be affected up there, but it's definitely up near Cadakin Furnace Road. Plenty of delays there. Southbound 15 also very slow as you make way down into Frederick. Westbound side of 70 slow headed past 15. And of course, if you're on 340, you're slow across the bridge headed into Harper's Ferry. Northbound 15 slow towards Point of Rocks. It's your traffic.
1: Summer's almost a wrap. 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
10: Sunny, 85, your high, down to 68 tonight, 79, and showers tomorrow, 78 and sunny Sunday, and 77 and sunny on Labor Day Monday. Pretty nice out there coming up on Monday. Forecast, Jay.

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2: 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I'm talking $499 a month. Yeah, the company says it's for singles who place a premium on their time, compatibility, and the quality of the people they're meeting, which is certainly one way to say that we've monetized being tired of dating apps. And for $499 a month, I would need results. I don't want you've got three new matches. I would want that they've located your future spouse, they're outside, and they've made all the reservations in the world. Because, by the way, do the math there. That's $6,000 a year. Yeah, if you get ghosted after $6,000 a year, that is a trip to court right there.
0: Starting Tuesday, if you could go anywhere in the USA, where would you go?
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0: 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It's Ryan Smetzer show. Hey, coming up this weekend, it's another throwback. 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
2: No major crashes at this point, but you're definitely seeing standard volume delays southbound side 81. As you make your way down towards Martinsburg, you're going to be on the brakes towards Hedgesville Road. So far, northbound side of 81, looking great towards Greencastle and Chambersburg. No major slowdowns on I-70, although you got some on and off delays as you make way between, say, Myersville and over towards Hagerstown. So far, 15 looks good. North and southbound is a little crowded towards West Patrick Street. Westbound side of 70 is slow on your approach towards 270. Of course, if you're leaving Virginia, you're going to see delays through Luckett's and across the Point of Rocks Bridge. Westbound side of 340 is slow, headed through Sandy Hook and Harper's Ferry. And again, for the most part, 81 looking all right, though you're slow through Martinsburg. That's your traffic.
1: Summer's almost a wrap. So we're going out the only way.

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1: Yeah, Chief, it's your boy AJ Showtime. We got Fabio Forno on the line, man. September 5th, you got the streets talking about Havana, Hagerstown. You got something special for him, right?
2: Yeah. So look what I got going on, AJ, right? So Maryland, you know that's like my second home. This might be one of the last times I'm going to be performing Big Drip, Weddy, City of God, you know what I'm saying, before I step into my new chapter. So I want everybody to come out and see it. September 5th, I'm going to be in Havana. So pull up on me, you know what I'm saying?
1: Along with Vonnie G in the building. You heard Fabi, man. This might be the last time you get to see him perform these classics, so make sure you're in the building. Havana, Hagerstown. And also, if you want a shot at opening up for Fabio Foreign, man, hit this number up right now. 240-469-8634.
2: Come out and come see. This is going to be a classic show right now.
1: You heard him. 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
2: Desiree, J Fuse, Shaky Biz, AJ, you know what's going on. Fabio Foreign, we rock with each other forever.
1: Havana, Hagerstown, 913 Dual Highway.
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6: Mostly cloudy with a chance for showers tonight. High 85, dropping to 68 tonight. 79 and showers Saturday. 78 and sunny Sunday. It's 77 and sunny on your Monday. That's your Up City forecast. Drake Shebang.
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2: It's a lot of different things that we get to deal with. 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
11: No major crashes at this point, but you're definitely seeing standard volume delays southbound side 81. As you make your way down towards Martinsburg, you're going to be on the brakes towards Hedgesville Road. So far, northbound side of 81, looking great towards Greencastle and Chambersburg. No major slowdowns on I-70, although you got some on and off delays as you make your way between.

0: say Myersville and over towards Hagerstown. So far, 15 looks good. North and southbound is a little crowded towards West Patrick Street. Westbound side of 70 is slow on your approach towards 270. Of course, if you're leaving Virginia, you're going to see delays through Luckett's and across the Point of Rocks Bridge. Westbound side of 340 are slow, headed through Sandy Hook and Harper's Ferry. And again, for the most part, 81 looking all right, though you're slow through Martinsburg. That's your traffic.
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4: At the count of three, I want everybody in the place to be to make some noise if you're down with me. 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

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And this Labor Day weekend, Live 96.7 is taking you back in the day with a world-famous throwback weekend. 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